0: too.
1: Country. Top 30. With Bobby Bones.
2: This song almost made the countdown. It will make the countdown. His songs always do make the countdown. But you're almost made it this week. It's from Riley Green. Here is Think As You Drunk on the Country Top 30.

0: Jordan Davis, Turn This Truck Around, your number six song here on the countdown. Now let's play the game called What Year Was It?
1: What year was it?
0: All these things happen the same year. All right, what do you got? Nirvana puts out Nevermind, the album. Terminator 2 hits the movies, and the Chicago Bulls dynasty begins as they won their first NBA championship with Michael Jordan. What do you got? Nevermind from Nirvana, Terminator 2, and the Bulls win their first NBA championship. Think about it. That year is 1991. Also from that year, from June 10th, 1991, here is Brooks and Dunn, Brand New Man on the Country Top 30.

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1: 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She wants to hear Till You Can't from Cody Johnson on the Country Top 30. 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

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Jumping right into number 3, it is Jason Aldean, Don't Tell on Me on the Country Top 30.

Ben and Shay, Tequila, by request here on the countdown. And we're at number two. In that same spot as last week, it's Josh Ross. Here he is with Hate How You Look, your number two song on the Country Top 30.

0: That's Josh Ross at number two, Hate How You Look. Now, let's do Tell Me Something Good.
1: It's time for the good news
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3: Tell me something good.
0: Southwest flight recently turned into a big celebration when crew members announced that a two-year-old passenger who'd been battling a rare form of cancer was now cancer-free and heading home. The boy's name is Cruz. The family had spent months traveling between California and New York City for treatment, and this was the last of the many, many, many flights. And so here is the video that Southwest Airlines posted.
4: He's now officially cancer-free.
5: Love that.
0: I'm glad that video, because two, you're probably not going to remember.
6: Yeah.
0: But for the family, that was awesome.
6: Mm-hmm. Yeah, for sure.
0: And, I mean, the tray's down.
5: Mm-hmm.
0: What do you call
5: that? Table?
6: The tray table in front?
0: Yeah, that's down, and it is loaded with toys.
5: Yeah.
6: Oh, that's cool.
0: When he's flying. And then, and it might be time for the tray tables to be up, but it looks like his is down and loaded with toys. Anyway, great story. Glad that the kid is healthy in Southwest. That was super cool. That's what it's all about.
1: That was Tell Me Something Good.
0: We've got the number one song coming up next.
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0: It's now time for the number one song of the week. Ella Langley honored Father's Day last weekend by having her grandpa out on tour with her and watching from backstage. She is at number one for the second week in a row. It's Ella Langley, Be Her, the number one song this week on the Country Top 30.

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day, Potts Farm was a place to go. 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

Jason says I've got good taste like a good throwback song. 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
1: I'm Ken Ashizumi, keeping you in the loop this morning. Many residents and visitors had to wait for more than 6 hours on Saturday when the Wolf Island Ferry was suspended due to a crew shortage. A post from MTONX read that the last sailing from the Kingston dock was 8 a.m. and the last one from Marysville was at 8:30. It wasn't until 2:30 that afternoon that they were able to get a full crew and restore full service. A high honor is being bestowed to a Queen's professor and cardiologist. Dr. Stephen Archer was one of 61 Canadians named to the Order of Canada on Friday. The Nova Scotia-born and current Kingston resident is being recognized for his work in heart medicine. Archer says it wasn't something he expected, but someone thought highly enough to nominate him.
2: I think when you start with pretty humble roots, you don't expect to be nominated to the Order of Canada, and it's a nice, unexpected reward.
1: Archer's specialty is pulmonary arterial hypertension, which is caused by the clogging of blood vessels and lungs. He is one of three people from Kingston named to the order by Governor General Louise Arbour. The Bar Homes Aquatic Center is set to open July 20th at the W.J. Henderson Community Center in Amherstview. Registration for summer swimming lessons begin next Monday for Loyalist Township and City of Kingston residents and July 9th for non-residents. The facility includes lap and leisure pools, drop-in swims, aquafit, and expanded transit access for community use this summer. Three Frontenacs were taken in the NHL draft over the weekend. Defenseman Adam Gaulier was taken by LA in the second round. The Rangers took defenseman Andre Mondu in the sixth round, and goaltender Matthew Minchek was selected by Vegas also in the sixth round. Stefan Ostekiro scored in the second half stoppage time as Canada advanced to the round of 16 at the World Cup, beating South Africa 1-0. The Blue Jays got swept by the Rangers. They fell 3-2 yesterday in the finale of their four-game series. On the gridiron, Montreal withstood a late comeback by Ottawa as the Alouettes hung on to beat the Red Blacks 37-35. The next time you are scrolling through your phone, visit KingstonDaily.ca and see what Kingston is talking about. 401 traffic and weather together next.
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0: 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Traffic and weather together.
7: Well, good Monday morning. I hope you had a fantastic weekend. Taking a first look at your drive. Just did a first run through the traffic cameras along the 401. Fairly lightly traveled at this early hour. Not seeing any live lane issues or slowdowns if you're traveling eastbound or westbound on the 401 between Belleville and Brockville. Your forecast for today, we're looking at a mix of sun and clouds this afternoon. The high to get up to 29. Tonight, partly cloudy overnight, low down to 18. Tomorrow's going to be a mainly cloudy day with a slight chance of an afternoon shower, maybe a thunderstorm, with the high reaching 29. 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
0: You don't need to try to sound cool in the summer. 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

0: Kingston's New Country, 98.9, Tennille Towns. How you doing? It's a Monday, and welcome to it. Man, oh, man. We're in for some summer weather this week, buddy.
1: Yeah, I know we are. Yeah. Mm-hmm. Wow. Beautiful weekend, though.
0: Yeah. Yeah. It was a great weekend. So, you didn't get racing?
1: Nope. Didn't get racing this weekend because we didn't have enough cars to go to Quebec for two nights, so they canceled that.
0: So, you finally got a good weather weekend.
1: Yep.
0: And you still can't race.
1: Exactly. Yeah. But they spent a lot of time, around the gated community, getting things cleaned up, some shrubbery I had to get rid of and stuff like that. But we had the fireworks on Saturday night.
0: Yeah, I saw
1: big crowd.
0: Video of that there.
1: Yeah.
0: They have a huge fireworks display there.
1: Oh, I know. We're on for over half an hour.

0: Well, you know me, I was pretty negative about it anyway, but because I thought, South Africa, are you kidding me? Like, there's no way Canada's going to beat South Africa, but played really well. And I think, actually, now I didn't see all the game, but I saw quite a bit of it, and I thought we dominated the game.
1: I didn't see much of it. I didn't even see the winning goal.
0: I saw the winning goal. It was great.
1: They advanced to the final 16.
0: Yeah.
1: First time ever. A lot of first times for this team.
0: I know.
1: So congratulations, Canada, and let's keep it rolling. They play again, I think, next weekend, either against the Netherlands or Morocco.
0: Yeah.
1: So we're into the big time teams now.
0: Oh, for sure.
1: Yeah. Blue Jays? Well, what can I say?
0: You can't say anything because they
1: losing
0: stink.
1: Losing streak continues.
0: Absolutely stink.
1: Six in a row now they've lost.
0: This Guerrero Jr., just what a dud. I hate to say it, but do you know that this year he will make $40 million this year? $40 million.
1: Hmm.
0: And just absolutely a dud. Hasn't even hit a home run in Toronto this year. And if they, a team that can find a way to lose, finds a way to lose. Even yesterday, it was a sad loss yesterday. Lucas hits a dinger in the bottom of the eighth inning to tie the game up.
1: Yeah.
0: And then they throw the game away, literally throw the game away the top of the ninth. Anyway, it is what it is. Yeah.
1: Another close one, 3-2.
0: Coming to the All-Star break. Of course, Schneider, they get him on camera, and he says, well, we're still close to a wild card. I got news for you. You're heading south fast, buddy. But they get over 40,000 people per game, so, you know.
1: It's like the Maple Leafs. Doesn't matter. So, the Ella winner, we're going to the Ella contest to see her in Ottawa at Blues Fest.
0: Yep, we're gonna make a draw here a little later this morning. Yeah.
1: Okay, so we'll have that for you.
0: I got some other news about our dance on Friday night. Miscalculation of tickets.
1: Oh, really?
0: Which means we still have about 70 tickets left.
1: Well, quite a miscalculation.
0: Yes. Right. Yes.
1: All right, we'll talk about that as well. Okay. Big morning coming up.
0: Here we go. Tennille Arts, seeing we had Tennille Towns.

0: Texas New Country 98.9. Good morning, everybody. Welcome to the Big Show with Big G and Maddie on a Monday morning, Canada Week. We get a break in the middle of the week this year.
1: Well, I'll tell you what else. We're going to get some summer this week. Sunshine, mix of sun and cloud later, a high 29 degrees, and current temperature at 14. Man, we're going to warm way up, and the UV index is going to be way up, too. So protect yourself if you're going to be outside for any length of time. And drink plenty of fluids like water or Gatorade, whatever.
0: Yeah, exactly.
1: So, Monday, you know what that means?
0: Lame joke of the day.
1: Yes, sir.
0: Hey, let's kick it off. You got a lame joke?
1: Yeah, I do.
0: Okay.
1: Did you know that the head of IKEA was elected president of Sweden?
0: No, I did not know that.
1: Well, he's currently assembling his cabinet.
0: Yeah, that's a good one.
1: I know.
0: I like that
1: that's
0: one.
1: That's why we call it the lame joke. Hey, yeah. Tell you what, we'll change the format a little bit.
0: Oh, we will? Okay.
1: Yeah. We'll have another one for you after 7.
0: Hey, I got
1: one. And another lame one after 8.
0: I got one for you.
1: You got one too?
0: Yeah, sure.
1: Oh, okay.
0: What do you call a fly with no wings? What do you call a fly with no wings?
1: I don't know.
0: A walk.
1: A what?
0: A walk.
1: A walk. Okay.
0: A fly with no wings.
1: All right.
0: A walk.
1: Hit the button.
0: Thank you very much.
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3: Good morning, I'm Bob Perreault. Here's what's coming up in the next 48 hours. It's everything you need to know.
4: There's a bit of a theme for the next couple of days. Getting out, slowing down, and maybe trying something you haven't done before in a while. 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
9: Well, with this check on your drive, it continues to be a problem-free commute this morning. Not seeing any issues or slowdowns, either eastbound or westbound on the 401. If you're traveling between Belleville and Brockville, nothing to hold you up this morning. Your forecast for today, we're looking at a mix of sun and clouds, a high getting up to 29. Partly cloudy overnight tonight, low drops down to 18. Tomorrow's going to be a mainly cloudy day with a slight chance of an afternoon shower or thunderstorm popping up, the high to reach 29. 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

Why? How did I?

0: Kingston's New Country, 98.9, Biggie and Maddie on a Monday morning. Wake the fun up!
1: No, come on. Quiet. Yeah. Keep quiet down. Jeez.
0: Well, how else are you going to wake up in the Monday?
1: You're annoying. It's 6:27 in the morning in the Big Show. On a drive-in for a summer Monday.
0: Wake the fun up!
1: Oh, please. Jeez.
0: Okay.
1: Wow. What the heck?
0: You have a tough weekend or something?
1: No, no, I had a good weekend, actually.
0: You're the one that's usually yelling.
1: Yeah, well, you're right.
0: So, you know what? Listen to that song there.
1: Mm-hmm.
0: Jade Eagleson, How Do They Get So Lucky?
1: Yep.
0: That's the same thing that my wife Joanne says every morning when she wakes up.
1: Oh, Lord.
0: How did I get so lucky?
1: It's piling up in here. Really, really. I don't know what you got. What you drank?
0: I said, honey, when you met me,
1: whatever you drank is.
0: When you met me, you found the end of the rainbow.
1: Yeah, you sure did.
0: Your pot of gold.
1: Yeah, pot maybe, but not gold. By the way, I have an announcement to make about our dance.
0: Yeah, let's do it. What do you got?
1: The tickets for the Steve Cheeseman and the Heaters miscalculation.
0: So what happened there?
1: I'll take full responsibility of this.
0: All right.
1: Well, let's put it this way. We miscounted the tickets. So we have about 75 tickets left. So anyway, as an added bonus, we're going to give away a couple of tickets to the dance on Stump the Dummies this morning.
0: Okay.
1: And they will be available for sale at the door as well, which is good news for a lot of people because a lot of people were disappointed when they heard it was sold out.
0: Mm-hmm.
1: Anyway, it's not sold out, okay? So...
0: Well, we want to see you there because you know what?
1: Uh-huh.
0: It ain't easy being cheesy.
1: No, that's true. And a great night, too. We're going to have a lot of fun. That's for sure. Friday night at Reno Acres, 8 to midnight. Steve Cheeseman and the Heaters. Tickets will be on sale at the door as well as right now. You can buy them off any one of our Kids for Kids committee for sure. 6:29 in the morning. Coming up, we've got the Jeff Code Classic Song of the Morning. And it's a doozy. Lainey Wilson this morning. John Mayer on Kingston's New Country, 98.9.

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1: These are the good old days, aren't they?
0: I guess they are, yeah.
1: Sunshine today for the most part, and high 29 degrees, partly cloudy night, low 18, and mainly cloudy, chance of showers, risk of a thunderstorm tomorrow, high again of 29. Right now, 14 in downtown Kingston.
0: Have you ever thought about this? Sounds make the body do certain things, right? I mean, let's face it. When they did the fireworks the other night, dogs react to things like that. And luckily, my new dog, Mustang Sally, didn't seem to bother her. But boy, I've had dogs where fireworks would just send them over the edge. You ever have a dog like that?
1: Oh yeah, yeah. Or thunderstorms, or
0: yeah, thunderstorms,
1: lightning, whatever.
0: Yeah. It didn't bother Sally, but how about this? You ever thought about eliminating some sounds that really bug you a lot?
1: You know, now that I mention that, school's out now for summer.
0: Yeah.
1: But you know that sound of nails on a chalkboard?
0: Yes, exactly.
1: Huh?
0: Yeah.
1: I
0: know, it's terrible. Yeah. Wow, it just shrills down your back, you know.
1: Yeah.
0: Name some of the sounds you'd like to permanently delete.
1: Okay.
0: You got some?
1: How about a leaf blower?
0: A leaf blower?
1: Yeah.
0: Okay.
1: They're pretty loud, aren't they? And ear annoying?
0: Yeah, they're annoying. Loud. I like my leaf blower, to be honest with you.
1: Yeah, so do I, but, you know.
0: All right.
1: Neighbors don't like it.
0: You know, I like a little chihuahua when they bark.
1: You like that?
0: No, I don't. Oh. I don't like those little chihuahuas.
1: Oh,
0: you know,
1: yeah. All those little ankle biters are like that.
0: Irritating little
1: biters. Notice?
0: Yeah, I did notice that, yeah.
1: Well, here's one for you.
0: Mm-hmm.
1: A high-speed dentist drill.
0: Oh!
1: Huh?
0: Yeah.
1: How do you like that for a sound?
0: I just had that there last week. I just had it, yeah.
1: Just cringe. And what else you got?
0: How about that 800 Cars for Kids song? You know that?
1: I know exactly what you're saying.
0: Bug the crap out of me when I sing that thing. Cars for Kids.
1: Drives me crazy.
0: Oh, crazy's right.
1: Well, how about this sound?
0: Mm-hmm.
1: The sound of the bagpipes.
0: What's wrong with that?
1: You think you
0: don't like the sound?
1: It's not like hearing a saxophone.
0: Sound of a bagpipe?
1: Well, I don't mind the sound of the bagpipes because my dad was in the Black Watch.
0: Yeah.
1: So, the ladies from hell.
0: Are you saying that it's irritating?
1: Well, here, I'm just trying to put something out there for the ladies.
0: Okay.
1: If you hear the bagpipes.
0: Yeah.
1: And you see a Scotsman climbing up a ladder, don't look up.
0: Well, I'll talk about the bags that just pipe.
1: Oh, no. Hit the button here. Let's go. All right. Up next, what's good in Kingston and Jeff Coates Classic on the way.

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1: Good morning, I'm Bob Perreault. Time for What's Good in and around Kingston, where we catch up with local newsmakers and people doing interesting things in and for the community.
2: 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Organizer Linda Cluche says it's shaping up to be a memorable first year.
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2: 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I'm Melissa Brush. 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
1: Kingston's 401 Traffic and Weather Together, next.
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10: Well, with this check on your drive, still not seeing any issues on the traffic. Cameras on the 401 eastbound or westbound between Belleville and Brockville, both directions moving at the speed limit. Your forecast for today, we're looking at a mix of sun and clouds with a high reaching 29. Partly cloudy overnight, low down to 18. Tomorrow's going to be a mainly cloudy day with a slight chance of a shower, maybe a thunderstorm popping up with the high reaching 29. Summer road trips start with a clean ride. 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
13: Well, I'm sure you were listening to Jeff Code yesterday. Noon to, well, actually 6 till noon.
14: Yeah.
13: With all his great classic songs, dedications, requests, and, well, we do this every weekday here, too.
14: Right, I was sitting out on my deck yesterday morning listening to Jeff.
13: Yeah.
14: I sent him a note, and
13: Did you play your song?
14: He was very kind. Yeah, yeah, he played my song.
13: Okay.
14: So I just talked about, I picked the song this morning, but I picked it for a very specific reason. On the weekend in Nashville,
13: yeah,
14: they had the last concert, the last live concert with Alan Jackson, and a bevy of stars, including George Strait, Carrie Underwood, Lainey Wilson, all the big country stars, past and present. I mean, there had to be 30 of the top country stars paying tribute to Alan Jackson. And so I thought this morning I'd pick out the first song that Alan Jackson actually took to the top of the charts. He wrote this song in 1989 as a 10th anniversary gift for his wife, Denise. It was released in 91, and yes, it did become his first number one single on the Hot Billboard Country charts. And he paid tribute to it yesterday, as a matter of fact, or on the weekend at the Nissan Stadium. I'm sorry?
13: I assume it was a packed house.
14: Absolutely. Absolutely packed.
13: Mm-hmm. Yeah.
14: Packed, sold,
13: good
14: right
13: for
14: out.
13: Him. Yeah.
14: This was the song he wrote for Denise. It's called I'd Love You All Over Again, and was the first number one single for a historic career with Alan Jackson.

0: snooze button too many times this morning. 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
2: In a pinch, man. Hotter than the red on the cattle brand. 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

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Now he's a buckskin, 15 hands, 5-time team road champion.

0: my horse.
1: Oh, yeah. Cody Johnson this morning on Kingston's New Country 98.9 and Horseback.
2: Okay, quit yelling.
1: Hey. You started it. Wake the fun up. Come on, it's a Monday morning. We've got to get things rolling here. And welcome to June 29th. We're working our way up to Canada Day on Wednesday.
3: You got all your stuff? You got your stuff all, you got some Canada flags out at your lake and all that?
2: Oh, yeah.
3: Yeah, man, me
2: put
3: too.
2: Put a brand new one up just yesterday.
3: Yeah, really?
2: Yeah.
3: Oh, good for you.
2: So,
3: Yeah, I did my my new golf cart. I did it all up. It's, yeah, I got it. This year I'm going to go overboard. I did. I got it all. Even though I won't be there for the golf cart parade on Wednesday at Rideau Acres. They usually have it on Canada Day.
2: Golf cart parade?
3: The golf cart parade. Yeah, there's got to be 50 golf carts in this parade.
2: Wow.
3: And they go all around the camp. That's good. Camp's all full. Yeah, we're full for the week, I think. Yeah, for sure.
2: So they're really into the exercise and activity, huh?
3: We are. Yes, we are. Yeah. Every Saturday we have the horseshoe tossing contests, euchre on Wednesday nights, bingo on Thursday nights. Oh, yeah, man. Listen, we got it.
2: And the rest of the week, you just ride your ass around in that golf cart all day.
3: Exactly. Exactly. Hey, coming up in the next hour, what do we got, Matty?
2: Well, I'll tell you what we've got. Another lame joke for you.
3: Mm-hmm.
2: And we've got Stump the Dummies. We're giving tickets away to the dance on Friday, this coming Friday
3: yes,
2: night.
3: Yes, we are.
2: With Steve Cheeseman and the Heaters for the Kids for Kids.
3: Mm-hmm.
2: And, well, I'll tell you what.
3: Mm-hmm.
2: Something really special.
3: How about that?
2: A robot toilet.
3: A robot toilet?
2: That comes when it's called.
3: Really?
2: Yep.
3: Wow.
2: I'm going to tell you all about that, too.
3: How about the cuckoo criminal? Man shoots a BB gun at naked bike riders.
2: Yeah, that's all.

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1: I'm Ken Hashizumi, keeping you in the loop this morning. Lack of crew was the reason the Wolf Island ferry was suspended for more than 6 hours Saturday. The ferry was just beginning their service for the day when MTO posted on X that they were halting service at 8 due to a crew shortage. The same post read that the service was expected to resume around 7 that evening, but were able to get it back up and running around 2:30. Two Americans are facing numerous charges after the Canada Border Services Agency seized 8 firearms, prohibited magazines, ammunition, and suspected drugs at the Lansdowne Port of Entry. Officers say the pair claimed they made a wrong turn into Canada before a secondary inspection uncovered the items. Both remain in custody pending a July 31st court appearance. A Queen's University professor and cardiologist says he is quite surprised to be appointed to the Order of Canada. Dr. Stephen Archer is being recognized for his work in cardiology. He first studied at Queen's, then traveled before returning to run the medicine department. Archer says he treats all kinds of heart patients, but his specialty is pulmonary arterial hypertension,
2: which is a disease where the blood vessels in the lung get plugged. And as a result of that obstruction of lung flow, people are short of breath and may pass out and has about a 50% chance of the person dying within 5 years.
1: Archer says he didn't think he would be named to the order since he spent a lot of time in the U.S. and often lobbied the federal government to increase healthcare spending. Canada's run at the World Cup continues. They are on to the round of 16 after a 1-0 victory over South Africa yesterday. A Nathan Lucas 2-run home run was all the offense the Blue Jays could muster as they dropped a 3-2 decision to the Rangers, giving Texas a 4-game sweep. Davis Alexander threw for 345 yards and a pair of touchdown passes as Montreal defeated Ottawa 37-35. Victor Hovland and Scottie Scheffler will play in a sudden-death playoff this morning to determine a winner in the Travelers Insurance Open. Both finished the tournament in regulation at minus 21. The next time you are scrolling through your phone, visit KingstonDaily.ca and see what Kingston is talking about. 401 traffic and weather together next.
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0: 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Traffic and weather together.
1: It continues to be a pretty easygoing Monday morning commute. Not seeing any issues on the traffic cameras on the 401, whether you're traveling eastbound or westbound between Belleville and Brockville. Not going to find anything to slow you down.
8: Forecast for today, we're looking at a mix of sun and clouds, a high getting up to 29. Partly cloudy tonight, low down to 18. Tomorrow's going to be mainly cloudy. There is a slight chance we see a shower and maybe a thunderstorm pop up, with the temperature getting back up to 29. 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

0: Kingston's New Country 98.9. That's low cash, and I love this life. Well, you gotta love this weather if you like it hot, because summer is here, especially this week. Sunshine today, high 29, partly cloudy tonight, low 18. Tomorrow, mainly cloudy for Tuesday, chance of showers and risk of a thunderstorm, though, and UV index very high at 9, high of 29. Current temperature, it's 15 degrees right now in downtown Kingston.
1: Hey, a little showbiz news this morning, Matty. What do you got?
0: All right. Actually, a little country corner for you. Garth Brooks. I mean, this guy, he just doesn't go away, does he?
1: Well, of course not. No.
0: Well, he's Garth.
1: He went away for 10 years, did he not? And then he came back bigger than ever.
0: Mm-hmm. Well, he made a triumphant return to the UK on Saturday, playing his first British concert in nearly 30 years at BST Hyde Park in London. He performed for a record-setting crowd of nearly 70,000 fans, the largest single-day audience in the festival's history. And he thanked the sea of cowboy hats and said the crowd created the night's magic, promising he'd be back. His hit-filled set included favorites like Thunder Rolls, The River, Calling Baton Rouge, The Dance, and, of course, Friends in Low Places, along with a few surprise covers. The show kicked off this year's star-packed BST Hyde Park Festival. Yeah, well, there you go. Garth Brooks, man, he's still rolling. The Garth Rolls.
1: I guess so, yeah. Hey, how about this? I mentioned this on our classic song of the morning, but on the weekend, Alan Jackson wrapped up his touring career on Saturday night with a sold-out farewell concert at Nashville's DeSantis Stadium. Fans got an unforgettable surprise. George Strait joined him on stage. The two country legends performed their duets on Designated Drinker and Murder on Music Row, celebrating a friendship that stretches over 40 years. Strait even joked by handing Jackson a cup of Jack water before praising him as a legend. And as you know, I've told that story many times.
0: You know what Jack water is.
1: Yeah, because I'll tell it again really quick. But when Alan was in Ottawa and I got to go on the bus with a couple of fans, that I was able to get on the bus, thanks to Warren Kopnick.

0: stepping away from touring because of the disease that he has, an inherited neurological condition. His farewell concert was broadcast live at venues across Nashville and will air later this month as a television special on Peacock. And this is what he had to say at the end of the concert.
1: It's just been incredible. Even for me, I've sat back here and watched a lot of these performances and all these nice things people said. It's just overwhelming, and I just makes me want to tear up a little bit. I'll be honest with you. It's just I so appreciate all y'all being here tonight and all the artists that gave their time to come here tonight and sing some of my songs for you. And it meant a lot. Man, some of them sang so good, man. I wish I could have sang those songs that good. It was really cool. And man, just I don't even know, have words for what to say tonight. It's just been completely overwhelming.

Yeah. He's one of the reasons more people have gone country, right? Alan Jackson. Everybody's gone country. Wake the fun up, Big G and Maddie at 98.9.

0: Ella Langley, Morgan Wallen, I Can't Love You Anymore. Kingston's New Country, 98.9, Biggie and Maddie on a Monday morning. And we've got the Ella winner, and we'll announce it a little later this morning. So stick around. Ella Langley in Ottawa for the Blues Fest. And, yeah, much sought-after tickets for sure. You could be the winner, so stick around. 48, KingstonDaily.ca, plus traffic and weather coming up next. And back on the other side with Stump the Dummies.
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2: Good morning, I'm Bob Perreault. Here's what's coming up in the next 48 hours. It's everything you need to know.
3: The next couple of days feel like a good excuse to break out of the usual routine, even just for an hour or two. There's something happening tonight that mixes movement with a bit of motivation, just not the intense kind. 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It's simple. 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Great way to start out a Monday. And one spot that tends to draw a steady crowd this time of year is Market Square. 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Just click the 48. In the newsroom, I'm Alyssa Brush, and that's what's happening around town.
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13: Well, it continues to be a problem-free drive this morning. Not seeing any issues on the 401 if you're traveling eastbound or westbound between Belleville and Brockville. Nothing to slow you down. Forecast for today, we're looking at a mix of sun and clouds, a high at 29. Partly cloudy tonight, down to 18. Tomorrow's going to be mainly cloudy. There's a slight chance we see a shower and maybe a thunderstorm pop up with the high to reach 29. 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

0: came round. Hey, I got a woman, and she got a man. 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She's got a real man.
1: Settle down.
0: Bring myself up.
1: Giving me goosebumps.
0: There you go, Maddie. Yeah, for sure.
1: Sunshine.
0: Well, it's Canada Week. Canada Week. We're going to get a day off Wednesday.
1: We're going to run down a little later on this morning what's open and what's closed for Canada Day here in Kingston. Sunshine today, though, with a mix of sun and cloud a little later on, a high 29. And right now, well, it's warming up. 17 degrees in downtown Kingston.
0: It's that time of the morning, everybody.
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1: Okay, what have we got to give away this week?
0: We got a couple of tickets to the Friday night dance with Steve Cheeseman and the Heaters, and if you just joined us, I did announce this earlier today. We had a little miscalculation on the number of tickets that were sold. And so we have some tickets left to go, and we're going to give some away this week. And we're going to have some tickets for sale at the door, which is going to please a lot of people because, man, I got people going, are you kidding me?
1: So here's the problem.
0: Yeah.
1: We had a miscalculation of the ticket sales.
0: And it's all on me. I'm the one who made the mistake, and I take full blame for it.
1: We thought the dance was sold out.
0: Yes.
1: So we come to find out we haven't sold any tickets.
0: Well, not just, that's not.
1: Don't be snorting.
0: That's not true.
1: Okay.
0: But nevertheless, we have a lot of tickets. We have about 70 tickets left.
1: Okay. So here's the number to text, 866-852-6687, 866-85-BOOTS.
0: I want to thank the folks at Rito Acres for hosting us this year as well. And let me just tell everybody that, you know what? They're going to have some hot dogs available, too, at the dance. And we're going to have a fun time with Steve Cheeseman and the Heaters. Okay, what's the question for today?
1: Over half of us have one of these that we never use.
0: Over half have these that we never use?
1: Right.
0: So over 50% of us have these?
1: Yeah.
0: Wow. Okay.
1: I got to be honest, I don't have one.
0: Yeah. I got to be honest, I don't either.
1: Okay. But half of us do have one, but we never use it.
0: Okay.
1: So let's get to the text line.
0: All right. Let's get to the text line here this morning and see what the answers are right off the bat.
1: Blender.
0: I got the wrong glasses on this morning. Mm-hmm. It's tough. Okay.
1: All right. Blender.
0: Blender is not the answer.
1: No.
0: Over half of us have these.
1: Wife. Here we go. And Ernie's quite the lad, I'll tell you.
0: Yeah, I tell you.
1: Exercise bike.
0: Yeah, close, but no cigar.
1: Yeah.
0: Okay, what else we got? Keep them coming here.
1: Never use the wife, huh? Oh, yeah. Treadmill.
0: No, that's not it.
1: Bread
0: maker.
1: Yeah, we have one of those. True, yeah. It's been sitting on top of the fridge now for like 10 years.
0: Yeah, I think we have one of those too.
1: Yeah, never used it. Once, I think.
0: I have a bread maker and it's called a wife.
1: Yeah.
0: Bicycle? No. Yeah. Cable common, come on. A dictionary, that's a good one, but no, that's not it either.
1: Mm-hmm.
0: 50% of us have one and we don't use it. A battery charger? Nope, that's not it.
1: Don't get me started on the battery.
0: No, I know. Yeah, you got some bad stories about that. Okay, keep it coming. Come on, gang. I know it's Monday morning, and it is. You can tell that people are off this week, right?
1: Shower.
0: Yeah, flashlight. No.
1: Yeah. Okay, come on, keep them coming.
0: Yeah. Mm-hmm. All right, it's a membership of some kind. May as well say.
1: A weight bench. Yeah.
0: Phone book. No. Ironing board.
1: Umbrella. No.
0: Gym membership, there you go.
1: There it is. Oh, they all come in right at once there.
0: 4087. It's after I gave the hint, yeah.
1: What hint did you give?
0: I said it's a membership, yeah.
1: You what? You said it's a membership?
0: Yeah, I did.
1: Oh, no.
0: So
1: you gave away the answer.
0: Well, no, I didn't.
1: Yes, you did.
0: All right, I did.
1: Well, what other? 987.
0: I don't want to be here all day. 987. Yeah. You've got yourself a couple of tickets to the dance on Friday night with Steve Cheeseman and the Heaters. How's that? 7:33 in the morning. So I gave it away. So what?

0: morning, boys and girls.
1: Good morning, man.
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1: Good morning, I'm Bob Perreault. Time for What's Good in and around Kingston, where we catch up with local newsmakers and people doing interesting things in and for the community.
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10: Well, with this check on your drive, I'm starting to see a little bit of volume westbound on the 401 through the greater Napanee area and both directions through the greater Kingston area, but not enough to slow anything down. Traffic continues to move at the limit, and there are no live lane issues eastbound or westbound between Belleville and Brockville. Your forecast for today, we are looking at a mix of sun and clouds with the high reaching 29. Partly cloudy tonight, down to 18. Tomorrow's going to be a mainly cloudy day with a slight chance of a shower and maybe a thunderstorm with the high reaching 29. 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

0: the old dirt road. 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Kingston's New Country 98.9, Monday morning with Big G and Matty in Canada Week, as we kick it off here in a hot, steamy old Canada Week.
1: Sunshine and hazy skies right now, and temperatures up to 18 degrees. Well, how about some weird and wacky? We got a good one here for you today.
0: All right, it's that time of the morning.
2: It's weird and wacky. With Big G and Matty.
0: And it's all brought to you each and every morning by
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1: How about this? A Chinese technology company has invented a self-driving smart toilet.
0: What?
1: Yeah, and it'll follow you around the house.
0: Okay.
1: Yeah. So.
0: All right.
1: Designed to improve accessibility for people with limited mobility, the autonomous toilet. Recently showcased at an exhibition in Shanghai, it focused on elderly care and rehabilitation medicine.
0: Okay.
1: The device is capable of traveling independently to a user when summoned.
0: Wow. Well, that's kind of unusual, eh?
1: Yeah.
0: Well, I can just imagine.
1: What would you call the thing? Like,
0: I have no idea.
1: Would it be John?
0: Silver?
1: Johnny? Hey, like, John? Or how about Louie?
0: How about Louie?
1: Yeah.
0: All right.
1: Like as in Lou.
0: Well, now, can you ride this thing around the house? I mean, come on, Grandma. It's dinner time. Yeah.
1: Vroom, vroom.
0: Okay. Oh, jumping.
1: Well, don't you have a story? Yeah. You don't imagine this.
0: Yeah.
1: You had a story you used to tell your kids all the time.
0: I did, yeah. Years ago, we had a cottage out on Bob's Lake at Oak Shores there. Yeah. And we just had one of those little porta potties in the cottage, right?
1: Yeah.
0: Didn't have a flush toilet back then. So I used to, every once in a while, I had to become my alter ego. Every once in a while, I had a job to do.
1: What do you mean by that?
0: Well, this is what I used to say. Are you ready, kid? Faster than a speeding bullet. More powerful than a Bolton septic tanker. Dressed in my all-brown casuals and camouflage with those bright yellow gloves. Look! Up in the sky! It's a bird! It's a plane! It's Toilet Man! So and I would run down the side of the hill and dump the toilet in the big hole that we dug.
1: So that's when the kids disowned you.
0: Exactly.
1: Yeah. Can you imagine a toilet, though, following around the house all the time?
0: No, I can't.
1: All right. All righty, give me another burrito. Let's go.
0: Exactly,
1: I'm
0: Matty.
1: Good to go.
0: Yeah.
1: Pardon the pun.
0: So. I guess 7:50.
1: Okay.
0: Wow. Those Chinese come up with some very good inventions, don't they? I'll drop.

0: Kingston's New Country, 98.9, Big G and Matty, and wake the fun up on a Monday, and welcome to June 29th. Good-looking day, sunshine, and high 29, current temperatures at 18. Well, we've got top-of-the-hour news coming up for you.
1: Yeah.
0: Traffic and weather together, and this is a lame joke Monday, so we're going to sprinkle them out throughout the show.
1: So you got another lame joke for us?
0: I know what, it's kind of a sad story.
1: Oh, really, is it?
0: Yeah.
1: Okay.
0: Did you know the man who invented the speedboat died on the weekend?
1: I didn't know that, Matty.
0: Yes. Sorry to say. His funeral, by the way, is tomorrow, followed by a wake.
1: Oh, boy.
0: Followed by a wake.
1: Followed by a wake.
0: Okay.
1: Yeah, it is a pretty lame joke, for sure. Can hardly wait for the next one. Timmy Baltz and the Race Report also coming up after 8 on Kingston's New Country.

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1: I'm Ken Ashizumi, keeping you in the loop this morning. Many residents and visitors had to wait for more than 6 hours on Saturday when the Wolf Island ferry was suspended due to a crew shortage. A post from MTONX read that the last sailing from the Kingston dock was 8 a.m. and the last one from Marysville was at 8:30. It wasn't until 2:30 that afternoon that they were able to get a full crew and restore full service. A high honor is being bestowed to a Queen's professor and cardiologist. Dr. Stephen Archer was one of 61 Canadians named to the Order of Canada on Friday. The Nova Scotia-born and current Kingston resident is being recognized for his work in heart medicine. Archer says it wasn't something he expected, but someone thought highly enough to nominate him.
2: I think when you start with pretty humble roots, you don't expect to be nominated to the Order of Canada, and it's a nice, unexpected reward.
1: Archer's specialty is pulmonary arterial hypertension, which is caused by the clogging of blood vessels and lungs. He is one of three people from Kingston named to the order by Governor General Louise Arbour. The Bar Homes Aquatic Center is set to open July 20th at the W.J. Henderson Community Center in Amherstview. Registration for summer swimming lessons begin next Monday for Loyalist Township and City of Kingston residents, and July 9th for non-residents. Facility includes lap and leisure pools, drop-in swims, aquafit, and expanded transit access for community use this summer. Three Frontenacs were taken in the NHL draft over the weekend. Defenseman Adam Gaulier was taken by LA in the second round. The Rangers took defenseman Andre Mondu in the sixth round, and goaltender Matthew Minchak was selected by Vegas also in the sixth round. Stefan Ostekiro scored in the second half stoppage time as Canada advanced to the round of 16 at the World Cup, beating South Africa 1-0. The Blue Jays got swept by the Rangers. They fell 3-2 yesterday in the finale of their four-game series. On the gridiron, Montreal withstood a late comeback by Ottawa as the Alouettes hung on to beat the Red Blacks 37-35. The next time you are scrolling through your phone, visit KingstonDaily.ca and see what Kingston is talking about. 401 traffic and weather together next.
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0: 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Traffic and weather together.
8: We're taking another look at your drive. I just did another run through the traffic cameras on the 401 between Belleville and Brockville. Not seeing any live lane issues or slowdowns at this time. Again, a little bit of volume in the greater Napanee area, specifically westbound. both directions, a little bit of volume through the greater Kingston area. But again, traffic continues to move at the speed limit. Your forecast for today, we're looking at a mix of sun and clouds, high getting up to 29. Partly cloudy tonight, down to 18. Tomorrow's going to be mainly cloudy with a slight chance of a shower, maybe a thunderstorm popping up, with the high reaching 29. 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

0: was on a boat that day.
1: You were, were you?
0: Actually, on a boat yesterday. Didn't have much luck in the water, but it was still a lot of fun to be out there. And I'll tell you, it's going to be hot if you're on the water. Please protect yourself, okay? And drink plenty of water on a day like today, because it's going to be an extremely hot week. We're looking for a high of 29 today and hotter as we progress through the week. Current temperature 18 in downtown Kingston.
1: So we're going to be at Harrowsmith on Wednesday. So we're going to
0: Let me look.
1: Yeah, by the way, I checked the air conditioning of the motorhome. It's all good, buddy. So
0: yeah, we're good to go.
1: We'll have a cool spot anyway.
0: Yeah, because we'll be there for a while.
1: Mm-hmm. It's Monday morning, and it's 9 minutes after 8. And with us visiting, as always, with the race results of the weekend, Mr. Tim Baltz.
2: Hello, happy people. What's going on, guys?
0: Well, how was the weekend of racing?
2: A weekend of racing was a pretty good one. Friday nights, we were off at Can-Am and Mohawk. They were off as well up in Akwesasne. Graduation week going on over in the States. So that was a reason for that. But Brockville, we had a good show. Double features for modified and double features for crate sprint cars. And it was a feel-good story in both modified races. Elgenberg, Ontario's Bobby Harrington back in a modified car and back in victory lane. And Kyle Dingwall, after the passing of his dad, Chico, went to victory lane in the second feature. Both drivers were pretty emotional getting out of those cars. And a lot of tears flowing in victory lane. So it was pretty special. Gavin Isley, he won the sportsman race at Brockville. It's his third in a row, so he's on a roll there. Crate sprints went to Andrew Hennessy and Lee Lanisser. They split the twin bill. Brad Tayon won the street stocks, and novice sportsman went to Garen Thompson. They got double features next week at the Boss for mini stocks and novice sportsmen, and their start time again 6 p.m. So mark that down if you're going to head to Brockville on Saturday. Drummond in Quebec, they had the Dirt Car Sportsman Series. Jacob Nadeau won that. Felix Waugh won the modified feature. And Cornwall had the Sportsman Series and the Canadian Nationals for the modifieds. And it was a carbon copy of Drummond, Felix Waugh, and Jacob Nadeau in victory lane. And of course, the NASCAR Cup and O'Reilly Series was at Sonoma. It was the Shane Van Gisbergen Charity Classic in both events.
1: I guess he was. I saw both the events Saturday and Sunday. And it, I mean, this guy has just got the road courses covered, right?
2: He does. It was his eighth win in the series, but they're all been on road courses. But that
1: I thought he got one on an oval.
2: No, he had a fifth place run at Nashville this year on the oval, which was his best of his career on an oval. But he ran good both days. Chase Briscoe gave him a run at the end, but came up a lap short. Other than that, it was a good weekend.

0: some tracks are getting a steady 17, 18 cars a week, which by today's standard is pretty good. And I know Fulton Speedway, and they're getting 35 cars a week and having to run a B main every week. So it's strange what happens. I mean, Cornwall, it was last night, they had a $5,000 to win race and only about 24 cars showed up. And usually you see about 30 or 35. Yeah. So it's tough sledding for everybody right now. Like we were talking about, the cost of things is...
1: You think the border has anything to do with it?
0: A little bit. I've seen, you know, because some drivers had been crossing back and forth, but the money they would win in Canada when they exchange it to the American side of things, it just doesn't even out at all for them. So... tough sledding right now. For,
1: yeah, I was wondering about that because back in the day, in the day, Timmy.
0: Yes, sir.
1: Kingston Speedway, if we had a special night on there and we'd have 40 cars and half of them would be from south of the border.
0: Absolutely. You know? Same thing with Can-Am Speedway. I mean, you know, we had, you know, a 15, 20 car field at Can-Am and 15 of them were modifieds from right here in town.
1: I love it when I used to go down in the south and watched like the O'Brien boys and whatever going down there and taking all that American money back home.
0: Well, for quite a while at Can-Am, it seemed like for about 10, 11 years in a row, it was always a Kingston driver that was taking the track title, whether it be Ox or Patty or somebody from Canada was taking the point title. So
1: exactly.
0: Yes. So
1: I filled my pockets for a little American money for some of those years, too.
0: I know you did. I remember those years.
2: Yeah, but there couldn't have been that much money in go-kart racing.
0: Right? Oh, I remember calling Big G home to some major kart races over at Can-Am.
1: Yeah.
0: Oh, yes. We ran
1: even when I raced, too.
0: Yes. Even when you raced. I remember they had a fall series at Can-Am one time.
1: I never got caught with that illegal engine.
0: Never did, nope. That thing sounds pretty crispy out there today. And he would he'd have a big lead on him. I think he won all but one race or something like that in that series.
1: I did win the fall series.
0: Yeah, you did. It was a 10-race series or something. I think he won 9 out of 10. Maybe won them all. I don't know. But it was pretty cool.
1: We used to call the motor Big Bertha. that was her nickname.
2: Well, okay, enough about you. Let's get going.
1: Thank you very much. 814, thank you, Tim. Have a good day.
0: Yep, you too.
1: Here we go. Bailey Zimmerman on Kingston's New Country, 98.9. It's a Monday morning, and it is Canada Week. Celebrate. Yeah, how about those Canadian soccer boys?

It's okay. We act like we're fully awake, too. Wake the fun up with Big G and Maddie on Kingston's new country, 98.9.

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1: Good morning, I'm Bob Perreault. Here's what's coming up in the next 48 hours. It's everything you need to know.
2: There's a bit of a theme for the next couple of days. Getting out, slowing down, and maybe trying something you haven't done before in a while. Take this evening, for example. There's a run group that feels a lot more like a social club than a workout. Loggers and Joggers meets up along the K&P Trail. And if you're more in the mood to wander than move, tomorrow's Kingston Public Market is one of those places where time disappears a little. You start by picking up something fresh or local, and before you know it, you've chatted with the vendor, grabbed a coffee, and maybe found something handmade you didn't expect. And if you're curious about something totally different, tomorrow the Great Lakes Museum has an interactive exhibit on aquaculture, basically how we farm the water. It's hands-on and surprisingly engaging. 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No pressure, all skill levels, just a chance to play. You can get all the details on these events and more at kingstondaily.ca. Just click the 48. In the newsroom, I'm Melissa Brush, and that's what's happening around town.
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8: Well, with this check on your drive, it continues to be a problem-free commute this morning. Things running smoothly both eastbound and westbound between Belleville and Brockville. Not going to find any live lane issues or slowdowns at this time. Your forecast for today, we are looking at a mix of sun and clouds, a high getting up to 29. Tonight, partly cloudy down to 18. Tomorrow, mainly cloudy. There's a slight chance of a shower and maybe a thunderstorm popping up with the high reaching 29. 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

0: Hey, Megan Patrick this morning and the Golden Child on Kingston's New Country 90.9 with Big G and Maddie on a Monday morning.
1: Yeah, checking the weather Doppler window right now. And yeah, sunshine and blue skies and a high of 29. Current temperature, 20 degrees right now in downtown Kingston.
0: I know, Maddie, you don't like hot weather.
1: Not a hot and humid, I can do without it.
0: Yeah, you can. You like the cold stuff. You like being out in the winter and all that stuff. And I'm the opposite.
1: Mm-hmm.
0: Which, of course, doesn't make any difference in the last 20-some years we've been together. But I love the hot weather.
1: Well, I know you do. Mm-hmm. But that doesn't explain the fact that you're wearing a Speedo the day into the studio. like, come on.
0: All right, I admit I do.
1: I don't want to be looking at that out.
0: I do dress casual, yes.
1: Yeah. Maybe a little too casual.
0: It's
1: right?
0: Not quite a Speedo, but it is It is casual for sure, yeah.
1: Okay.
0: All right. It's going to be a hot week, but it is Canada Week, and everybody will be celebrating. A lot of people were celebrating on the weekend, as you know, because I went live to Facebook on Saturday night from Rideau Acres, and we had our
1: fireworks
0: display. Thanks to the volunteers and the gang that put those fireworks on, because man, they lasted over half an hour. It was great.
1: Mm-hmm. Yeah, I've been there for one of those.
0: I know.
1: They're a lot of fun.
0: Yeah, for sure. Mm-hmm. It's that time of the morning, everybody.
2: It's time for the birthday bash with Big G and Matt.

0: yeah, we've got some local birthdays here this morning. Patty Sharp celebrating a birthday. My nephews, Adam and Aaron Stapley, the twins, were born 44 years ago. Hard to believe. I remember going over to the Scarborough Hospital the night they were born, these two boys.
1: All grown up now.
0: Yeah, Jeff Collins, 42 years old today. Let's see here. Norm Lloyd, his birthday today. Katie Abbott's birthday today. William Young's birthday. Dave Toll's birthday today. Happy 77 there, Dave. Good race fan and a guy that's, he's been around a long time too. Don Impola. I knew his dad, Arnie, there pretty well. 73 years old today. Elizabeth McHale celebrating a birthday, and Lyndon Kenny celebrating today.
1: Wow, you got a lot of friends celebrating.
0: I do, yeah.
1: Well, one guy I've known for many, many years, over 35 years now, old Jimmy Obdegrove from Hay Bay. On the Bay they call Hay. All right, Jimmy is celebrating his birthday today. All the best to you, buddy. I remember him and his brother used to come over to the shop, the bait store, way back then, yeah. Oh, Jimmy's still going strong. All the best. Happy birthday. So, celebrities.
0: Yes. Colin Hay, lead singer for The Men at Work, is 73 years old today.
1: Okay. How about this guy? Gary Busey. Gary Busey, believe it or not, is 82. He made it to 82.
0: Is his most famous Buddy Holly story?
1: Oh, yeah. Yeah. No doubt. Yeah. So, yeah, he's still around, by the way. I see him pop up on Facebook once in a while.
0: Yeah, he's kind of a little weird, isn't he?
1: I know. He kind of went off the rails there a little bit.
0: Yeah, but, I guess so.
1: At any rate, well, I guess we all do from time to time.
0: Yeah, I guess we do.
1: So, remember Dan Dierdorf?
0: Yes, football player, and he was an analyst on CBS Sunday football games.
1: Only 77 today.
0: Was he not on Monday Night Football, too? I think he was.
1: I think he was, too, yeah. Yeah. But he was a pretty darn good football player. He's in the Hall of Fame.
0: Yeah.
1: And he was inducted.
0: He was a lineman.
1: Mm-hmm. Yeah, from the University of Michigan. And he played for the St. Louis Cardinals for 13 years.
0: Wow.
1: And here's something, quite an honor. He was a first-team All-Star, and he was selected 3 years in a row, the lineman of the year.
0: Wow.
1: That's quite a feat.
0: Well, I guess it was, yeah.
1: Mid-70s,
0: sure.
1: Yeah. Okay, that's all I've got for birthdays.
0: All right.
1: So, I got something from today's date in history. Elvis Presley's daughter, Lisa Marie.
0: Yes.
1: Filed for divorce on this date from her fourth husband.
0: Michael?
1: Michael Lockwood.
0: Okay.
1: It was just months after the couple celebrated their 10th wedding anniversary. And Lisa Marie had previously been wed to Dan Keough from 88 to 94, Michael Jackson from 94 to 99, and actor Nicolas Cage from 2002 to 2004.
0: Okay.
1: So, there you go. And on this date in 1968, Tammy Wynette topped the country music charts, the Billboard charts, with one of her signature hits. Can you recall the name of that song?
0: Stand By Your Man?
1: No.
0: Okay.
1: D-I-V-O-R-C-E.
0: Okay.
1: No, there you go. We don't remember the rest of the words, but we remember how to spell the W-R.
0: Hey, listen. If you entered the Ella contest,
1: yeah,
0: stay by your phone, because in the next, let's see here, 34, in the next 5 minutes, we're going to call the winner. I've got the winner's name right here. I got the winner's phone number right here. And we're going to call them right after this next song.
1: I'll tell you who I'm going to call.
0: Who?
1: I'm going to call Amazon.
0: Yeah, to get
1: we're waiting on this
0: Ella Fellows t-shirts.
1: Ella Fellows t-shirt.
0: Yeah.
1: Ella Fellows ball cap. And
0: yeah.
1: You know what I'm seeing now?
0: What's that?
1: Ella Fellows beer.
0: Ella Fellows beer?
1: Yeah.
0: Get out of here.
1: I kid you not.
0: Wow.
1: So, wow, I'll tell you right now, I'm in for that.
0: Well, Ella Fellows, but here's Ella Fellows, but here's Stella. How's that?
1: Okay.
0: Stand by your phone if you entered the contest. We're going to call you right after this song. On a

0: Okay, Kingston's New Country 98.9 on a Monday, brand new week underway, and the kids are off for the summer.
1: Yeah.
0: Yeah, we got some summer-like weather, too, this week. We'll tell you more about that in detail in just a few minutes.
1: Okay, we've got the winner, the Ella Fella, well, the Ella contest from last week, okay?
0: Yeah.
1: All you had to do was enter, and then this morning, Maddie and I went over all the entries, and we picked out a winner. We're going to make a phone call here.
0: Okay.
1: So let's hope that whoever this is by their phone. Are you ready? Here we go.
0: This person is going to see Ella Langley.
1: Yep.
0: In Ottawa, July
2: 17th. Hi, this is Kara. I'm sorry I missed your call. I'll call you back. At the tone, please record the message.
0: Oh,
2: when you are finished recording, you may hang up or press pound for more options.
0: Well, that wasn't good.
1: Hold on. Summer Hanmore, this is Big G and Maddie. Say hi, Maddie.
0: Hi, Summer. Congratulations.
1: You have won two tickets to see Ella in Ottawa coming up in the next couple of weeks. How's that?
0: Give us a call back, all right?
1: Yeah. Give us a call back, Summer. Congratulations and thanks for listening. We appreciate it. Ella Langley, Summer Hanmore, you're going to see her.

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1: Good morning, I'm Bob Perreault. Time for What's Good in and around Kingston, where we catch up with local newsmakers and people doing interesting things in and for the community.
2: 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Organizer Linda Cluche says it's shaping up to be a memorable first year.
3: 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So the day will start with a 3-kilometer and a 1.5-kilometer swim.
2: The swim leads into the annual Summerfest Regatta, supporting nearly 150 local children through Easter Seals. I'm Melissa Brush. 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
13: With this final check on your drive, just like it's been all morning, it continues to be a problem-free commute this morning. If you are traveling the 401 between Belleville and Brockville, both eastbound and westbound, you won't find any live lane issues or slowdowns to hold you up this morning. Your forecast for today, we're going to see a mix of sun and clouds, hot with a high of 29, partly cloudy tonight, low down to 18. Now, tomorrow's going to be a mainly cloudy day. There is a slight chance of a shower and maybe a thunderstorm with the high reaching 29. 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Stay on time and up to date with 401 Traffic and Weather Together this afternoon starting at 4.
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0: Yeah, the county line at Kingston's New Country, 98.9. Big G and Maddie on a Monday and workday kickoff is just about to get underway. But first, every day at this time.
1: It's that time in the morning.
0: What time is it?
2: Now for the Cuckoo Criminal with Big G and Maddie. They walk among us.
1: And the Cuckoo Criminal is brought to you each and every day at this time by our very good friends. 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
0: Oh, okay, Biggie, you're on the clock.
1: What do you got?
0: Yep.
1: This here is...
0: you see, I was watching the draft, the hockey draft the other night.
1: Yeah.
0: And whenever a team got to pick, okay, Toronto Maple Leafs, you're on the clock.
1: Yeah, they picked the guy that they wanted, right?
0: Yeah, mm-hmm. Gavin McKenna.
1: Mm-hmm. All right, I'm on the clock.
0: Yep.
1: Well, here's a good... this is a good story.
0: Yeah?
1: This is a good story. Man shoots BB gun at naked bike riders.
0: What?
1: Yeah.
0: When was this?
1: Saturday, as was the World Naked Bike Ride Day. Okay, now, as you know, my old story about being in Toronto.
0: Well, hold on a second.
1: Yeah.
0: This was Saturday and we missed it?
1: Yeah, Saturday night we missed it, It's at the event in Los Angeles on Saturday.
0: Oh.
1: A man used a BB gun to open fire on a crowd of naked riders.
0: Oh, man.
1: A large group had assembled for the annual ride when a bald man dressed all in black with face tattoos started fire. Wait a minute. Where was Jelly Roll during this thing? Anyway, he started firing at the naked bike riders, and he hit two people. The victims were treated for injuries, but were not considered life-threatening. The suspect was later located near a federal building where he was taken into custody without incident.
0: So,
1: mm-hmm.
0: The victims were barely injured.
1: They were barely injured, but you know what police said?
0: What?
1: Police said the suspect...
0: They spit it out.
1: The suspect was a crack shot.
0: Okay. And we all know what BB gun stands for.
1: Yeah.
0: Yeah. Bare butt gun.
1: Well, in my case, it would be a BBB gun.
0: Okay.
1: A big bare butt.
0: So what's your story? You actually saw one of these bike rides one day.
1: So Angie and I were in Toronto, and we were at an afternoon show on Yonge Street at one of the theaters.
0: Yeah.
1: And we came outside, and we saw all the people out on the sidewalk, and there was some cheering going on, really. And I looked across, and I started to kill myself laughing, because at least 50 bike riders were coming up Yonge Street, totally naked, riding bicycles.
0: Totally naked?
1: Yeah.
0: Like they weren't wearing any clothes at all?
1: No. Well, they had running shoes on.
0: Okay.
1: And it was the naked bike ride in Toronto. And the last bike rider had a police hat on.
0: So what was it called, this bike ride? The Flop-a-thon?
1: I guess it was. Yeah.
0: So you didn't have a BB gun with you, did you?
1: No, I didn't have a BB gun, but I got to tell you, it was, let's put it this way, Maddie. Some older people... Yeah, should be involved in this sort of thing, is what I'm saying.
0: Yeah, talk about your wrinkle swim.
1: Well, I guess so. Yeah, for sure. Some things just get
0: I
1: better not say it.
0: You know what?
1: Yep.
0: I could see me trying that someday.
1: I could see you trying it?
0: Yeah.
1: Okay.
0: You know, just being in the air,
1: be
0: feeling
1: careful.
0: Free.
1: Some things might get caught in the spokes. Yeah. You wouldn't want to be.
0: Yeah, especially at my age.
1: Too happy about that. Here we go. It's Monday morning.

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0: Love, Hate, Love on Wrangling at Kingston's New Country 98.9. Biggie and Maddie, and the workday kickoff is underway. And I'll tell you what, one very lucky, happy young lady today, Summer Hanmore. She's off to Ottawa Blues Fest, and she'll see Ella Langley July 17th, okay? So there you go. Here's your winner.
1: And here is Ella. And word for the wind on Kingston's New Country 98.9.

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1: Mostly sunny day on the way and a high 29 degrees. UV index very high at 9. Partly cloudy, low 18 tonight, mainly cloudy, chance of showers tomorrow. And there's also a risk of a thunderstorm, high tomorrow 29. Current temperature, it's 22 degrees in downtown.

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0: think is you drunk. Riley Green on Kingston's New Country 98.9. Tribute to Toby. Hey, Canada Day Wednesday. It's going to be a busy day all over the country. And boy, are we proud of our Canadian soccer team or what, Matty?
1: Incredible. Yeah, we're into the final 16, the first time ever. What a feather in our cap for the entire country.
0: I guess so. Canada Day, we're going to be busy. We're going to be at Centennial Park in Harrow Smith for the big celebrations there. Horseshoe tournament, inflatable face painting. We've got children's games and crafts and entertainment. It's underway at noon hour until 5:30 with Steve Cheeseman and the Heaters, Doug Vander Horden, Larry Severin and the City Slicks 2, and the Plowboys will also be there. And in the city of Kingston, whether you're going to be at Lake Ontario Park, Confederation Basin, or wherever you're going to be, it's going to be a very busy and entertaining day.
1: Okay. And the weather is going to cooperate. It looks like a mixture of sun and cloud, but a slight chance of showers, but hot, up to 32. Here's Tyler Joe Miller.

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0: Kenny Chesney, Uncle Cracker at Kingston's New Country 98.9, Big G and Maddie. And wow, we got a good looking morning out there, that's for sure. But it's getting warm. And I'll tell you what, drink plenty of fluids on a day like today. Actually, this week's going to be extremely hot, so be careful out there. Right now it's 22 in downtown Kingston.
1: And the city of Kingston has launched a new pilot program to help older residents stay cool during these extreme summer heat days. Here's what you do. The Residential Air Conditioner Assistance Program is open to Kingston residents age 65 and older who meet the low income requirements and live in multi-residential buildings. Applicants must also self-declare that a medical professional advised them to get an air conditioner because of an existing health condition. So the City Council has approved a bunch of money for the Environment Reserve Fund. And here you go to www.mykingston.ca/services. That's mykingston.ca/services. And you can apply for that and get some relief from this heat. Here we go this morning. Morgan Griffiths on Kingston's New Country 98.9.

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0: Yeah, right on time. Lindsay L. at Kingston's New Country, 98.9. And, well, we've been sprinkling these bad jokes throughout the morning. It's Lame Joke Monday, so yeah. We have one left.
1: You got one left, Benny?
0: Yeah.
1: Okay, what is your final lame joke of the day?
0: Where do math... Well, school's out for summer.
1: Mm-hmm.
0: Where do math teachers go on vacation?
1: Where do math teachers go on vacation?
0: Any idea?
1: I don't know, but I would think it would be a multiple of choice.
0: Mm-hmm.
1: A multiple of choice.
0: I got it. Yeah.
1: Okay.
0: I'll tell you where math teachers go on vacation.
1: Hey, where?
0: Times Square. Okay, thank goodness we're done with that.
1: As long as they don't go to Geometry, British Columbia, we're okay, right?
0: Yes, sir.
1: Jason Aldean this morning.
0: Don't
1: tell on me. Kingston Zoo Country 98.9.

0: Shed. Yeah, worth a shot on Kingston's new country 98.9. That's a wrap, Maddie.
1: Yeah, we're going to get out and enjoy some of this beautiful weather, but it is hot out there, so protect yourself, all right? And especially if you're an elderly person or have any kind of a breathing ailment. So drink plenty of fluids. We'll catch you back here tomorrow morning, bright and early.
0: Dave Devine will take you through the midday. Trinette will drive you home this afternoon. All for you on Kingston's new country 98.9. Have a great day, everybody.

New country at work. It's a divine team. Canada, of course, beating South Africa yesterday, advancing on to the FIFA World Cup. We know that they're going to be playing on Saturday. We just don't know who they're going to be playing. And, of course, we'll let you know as soon as we know. Danielle Arts, Don't Ruin Flowers, New Country at Work. Wow.

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It's Dave Devine. Taylor Swift did not announce a date for her and Travis Kelce's wedding, probably for security reasons, but the rumor is floating around on the internet that it's going to be this weekend, the 4th of July weekend. Taylor Swift now, I Knew It, I Knew You, new Country at Work.

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4: Looking at a pretty hot week with a mix of sun and clouds this afternoon. Today's high is 29, warmer with that humidex sitting at 32, 18 overnight tonight. Showers, risk of a thunderstorm tomorrow. The high is 29 with the humidex of 38. Sun cloud mix for Canada Day, high about 32.

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1: Kingston's New Country, 98.9. It's Dave Devine. Ella Langley is playing Ottawa Blues Fest coming up on July 17th. You want to win tickets? Oh, it's kind of a rhetorical question, isn't it? Of course you do. And you can sign up to win tickets anytime at kingstondaily.ca. Ella Langley now with Morgan Wallen. A new song called I Can't Love You Anymore. 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
1: New country at work, it's day divine. 1 in 10 people in a survey said they're afraid of this. Now, I'm not afraid of it. I'm afraid what could happen while I'm in it. If that makes any sense to you. I'll tell you what the answer is coming up in about 15 minutes or so. Right now, Lainey Wilson and John Mayer, a brand new song called Phone, Keys, Wallet. 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

New country at work. It's Dave Devine. 1 in 10 people in a survey said they're afraid of this. The answer is the dark. No, I'm not afraid of the dark. It's not like the boogeyman lives in the dark or anything like that. But it's more like what could happen while I'm in the dark. You know, middle of the night when you're tramping towards the bathroom and you trip over something, go ass over tea kettle. Yeah, that's what I'm afraid of in the dark. Zach Top, New Country at Work. 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
7: Looking at a pretty hot week with a mix of sun and clouds this afternoon. Today's high is 29, warmer with that humidex sitting at 32, 18 overnight tonight. Showers, risk of a thunderstorm tomorrow. The high is 29 with the humidex of 38. Sun cloud mix for Canada Day, high about 32.

0: Kingston, New Country, 98.9. It's Dave Devine. What a day Saturday when Canada celebrates FIFA World Cup. The event was in downtown Kingston, Springer Market Square. Wow, it was packed. Canada won yesterday up against South Africa. Their next game is coming up on Saturday. We just don't know who they're playing yet. Go Canada, go. FIFA World Cup. Cody Johnson, New Country, 98.9.
1: He's a ranch hand and a pinch man. 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

New country at work. It's Dave Devine. I didn't know this was happening, but I can't wait for it now. But it won't be happening until 2028. There's going to be a prequel to Shrek called Donkey. It'll be all about the time before Donkey met Shrek. Here's Brett Kissel, Cowboys and Dreamers, New Country.

Group, Contrary to Work, it's a Divine Affair. Dan and Chafe, and you already know they're playing in Toronto October 1st, RBC Amphitheater, but did you know who's opening for them? It's going to be a great show. Josh Ross and Tyler Hubbard of Florida Georgia Line fame, opening acts for Dan and Chafe. Here's a new song called Say So, new Contrary at Work. I got

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new country at work. It's Dane Devine. The average person will do this 100 times today. Probably more towards the end of the day. I'll tell you what the answer is in about 15 minutes or so. Right now, George Burge with Luke Bryan. New country at work. I threw it.

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1: I'm Ken Hashizumi, keeping you in the loop this afternoon. A lack of crew was the reason the Wolf Island Ferry was suspended for more than 6 hours Saturday. The ferry was just beginning their service for the day when MTO posted on X that they were halting service at 8 due to a crew shortage. The same post read that service was expected to resume sometime around 7 that evening, but were able to get it back up and running around 2:30. Take a look at what agriculture is like underwater. The Great Lakes Museum is hosting Aquaculture, Farming the Waters, on now until October 18th. Visitor experience manager Claire Notman says it highlights the rewards and challenges underwater farmers face.
2: I think a lot of people know where their fruit and vegetables and meat comes from, but not always where some other things come from, like our fish and shellfish and things like seaweed.
1: The interactive exhibit is on loan from Ingenium, and it covers everything from seafood to seaweed. Notman says without the help of Ingenium, the museum would not be able to hold this exhibit on its own. The Barr Homes Aquatic Center at the W.J. Henderson Community Center in Amherstview opens July 20th. Summer swimming lesson registration opens next Monday for residents of Loyalist Township and the City of Kingston, and a week from this Thursday for non-residents. The facility offers lap and leisure pools, aquafit, drop-in swims, and transit connections for local families this summer. Canada's men's World Cup team will be watching the Netherlands and Morocco tonight. The winner of that match will take on the Canadians in the round of 16. Former Blue Jay Bo Bichette and the New York Mets are in town to face the Blue Jays for a three-game series. Toronto is coming off a series where they got swept by Texas. Victor Hovland won the Travelers Championship after beating Scottie Scheffler in a playoff this morning. It's the Norwegian's eighth PGA Tour title. The next time you are scrolling through your phone, visit KingstonDaily.ca and see what Kingston is talking about. Your weather is next.
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1: Mix of sun and cloud this afternoon. 30 degrees is the high today. UV index very high at 9. Tonight, clear skies becoming partly cloudy with a low of 18. Tomorrow, mainly cloudy with chance of showers and a risk of a thunderstorm. We'll get up to a high of 29. Wednesday, a mix of sun and cloud, chance of showers and 32. Right now, it's 25 degrees, feeling more like 31 with the humidity.
0: 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Roll down those windows and pretend you're not stuck behind a camper on the highway.
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new country at work and stay divine on a survey. People say they do this about 100 times a day. And most likely towards the end of the day, because the answer is, check the time. Everybody's like, oh, how much time left before I can go home, right? New song is Jason Aldean back with a brand new one called Don't Tell on Me. 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
6: Looking at a pretty hot week with a mix of sun and clouds this afternoon. Today's high is 29, warmer with that humidex sitting at 32, 18 overnight tonight. Showers, risk of a thunderstorm tomorrow. The high is 29 with the humidex of 38. Sun cloud mix for Canada Day, high about 32.

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6: 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On a train.

Contrary to work, state divine, King Charles announced that he and Camilla will not be living in Buckingham Palace after its renovation. That's going to cost $487 million. So let me get this correct. You're going to do a $487 million renovation to your home and I'll live in it. He says it so the public can have better access to the historic site and go see it. Sure. Stella Smith with Use Me, New Country at Work.

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Sands New Country 98.9. It's Dave Devine. A Kingston cardiologist named Dr. Stephen Archer is one of three from Kingston to be named to the Order of Canada. Says he's shocked by the announcement. Who wouldn't be, right? Read more about this story up on our website at kingstondaily.ca. Raleigh Green, damn good day to leave. 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

New country at work is state divine. One in five parents say they'd rather have a cavity filled than have to do this for their kids every single day. I'll tell you what that answer is coming up in about 15 minutes or so. Morgan Wallen now with Don't We? New country at work.

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catch rate work? It's Dave Devine. 1 in 5 parents on a survey said they'd rather have a cavity filled than have to do this for their kids every day. And the answer is make their lunch. I don't know about that. I think I'd rather make a bologna sandwich and stuff a juice box into a bag than have to go for a cavity. Just saying. It's Jordan Davis, and I ain't saying. New Country at Work.

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1: Looking at a pretty hot week with a mix of sun and clouds this afternoon. Today's high is 29, warmer with that humidex sitting at 32, 18 overnight tonight. Showers, risk of a thunderstorm tomorrow. The high is 29 with the humidex of 38. Sun cloud mix for Canada Day, high about 32.

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0: country at work. It's Dave Devine. Historic win for Team Canada yesterday, winning the knockout round up against South Africa.
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1: We just don't know who we're playing yet.
0: It's Josh Stump with Highway Money. New country at work. Position.

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New country at work. It's Date Divine. Astronomers say they've discovered two brand new planets the size of Jupiter. But they say because these planets are composed mainly of helium and hydrogen, they weigh less than cotton candy. That's actually kind of funny. It's Morgan Griffiths, just being me. New country at work.

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Stanton's New Country 98.9. It's Dave Devine. We made our draw this morning for the winner, who's going to go see Ella Langley at Ottawa Blues Fest on July 17th. Summer Anmore, congratulations to you. I want to see Ella live. So jealous. It's Ella and Morgan now. I Can't Love You Anymore. 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

new country at work. Stay divine. I dare you. I triple dog dare you to ask Trinette about the time she met Keith Urban, because she will have no problem bragging about that. I am out, and Trinette is in next. Right now, her idol, Keith Urban, here's Straight Line. New country at work.

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cares for me. New Country Afternoons, Danielle Arts, Don't Ruin Flowers. I'm Trinette. Summer vacation is here, although my daughter is in theater camp this week, which actually starts earlier than school does. So it doesn't really feel like summer vacation just yet. John Morgan, Jason Aldean, Friends Like That. New Country Afternoons.

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You catch Ray Afternoons, Lainey Wilson, John Mayer, Phone, Keys, Wallet. James Barker Band, new music after dark. They're playing the Essex Fun Fest this Friday. Here they are with you. Didn't hear it from me. New Country Afternoons.

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8: We got a mix of sun and cloud this afternoon. We'll reach a high of 30 degrees. UV index will be very high at 9. Clear skies later this evening, becoming partly cloudy, down to 18. Tomorrow, mainly cloudy, chance of showers and thunderstorms, a high of 29. Wednesday sees a mix of sun and cloud, chance of showers in 32.

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This sounds fun. Paint Night fundraiser for the Venus Family Toy Box, and CARE will be there too. 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

0: New Country Afternoons. Cody Johnson's new album, Banks of the Trinity, just came out on Friday. Here he is with Horseback, New Country Afternoons.
1: He's a ranch hand and a pinch man, hotter than the red on the cattle brand. 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

Kingston's New Country 98.9, Carter Faith, Betty. I'm Trinette. I love to fish and want to let you know that this week is Family Fishing Week. So right up until end of day on Sunday, you can fish license free. 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
0: 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Here's Cass.
2: Hey, it's Cass coming to you from the Summer Hyundai Santa Fe. Just giving you a little recap of the weekend in case you missed any of the events that were going on at all, which honestly,

0: FIFA Market Square Celebration. It was so booming and so much fun. I was so happy to see the amazing turnout that there was there. Fly FM's very own Reed from Reed and Ben in the Morning was there to MC the entire event. And let me tell you, the crowd was booming, absolutely booming. It was so much fun. And of course, there's still so much more to look forward to, like Canada Days this week. And there's so many different events happening all throughout the city. So be sure to look out for the cruiser, because I'll be hitting up the Bath Parade in the morning on Wednesday, as well as all the different events happening in downtown Kingston. So be sure to look out for me. Come say hi, get your pictures taken, and enjoy the awesomeness that is Canada Day, honestly, because we're looking to hopefully, knock on wood, and I'm saying this quite literally as I have no wood around me, but knock on wood, that we have good weather. So let's hope that that ends up being the case. And of course, so much more coming. So be sure to look out for me at all the hottest local events all around Kingston and area. Thanks in part to Cataraqui Center, Kingston Frontenacs, and YGK Electric. 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
8: We got a mix of sun and cloud this afternoon. We'll reach a high of 30 degrees. UV index will be very high at 9. Clear skies later this evening, becoming partly cloudy, down to 18. Tomorrow, mainly cloudy, chance of showers and thunderstorms, a high of 29. Wednesday sees a mix of sun and cloud, chance of showers and 32.

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1: 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Trinette's Trivia, I'll ask you the question, see if you can answer this one. 38% of parents have had this nickname for their kids. 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What's your guess for Trinette's Trivia? 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

New Country Afternoons, Alan Jackson, Don't Rock the Jukebox. Got to admit, that song has never made me really emotional until now, but he performed his final concert of his touring career on Saturday at Nissan Stadium in Nashville. I've had the opportunity to see Alan Jackson live a couple of times, so this is pretty sad, I have to admit, to know that it's not going to happen again. And they actually did have a severe weather delay, but the show must go on, especially when it comes to Alan Jackson. New Country Afternoons.

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Houston's New Country 98.9 with the newest from Kenny Chesney. It's Carry On. I'm Trinette. Trinette's trivia. Your question today was 38% of parents have had this nickname for their kids. And the answer is Peanut. Now, I haven't really called my daughter that in a very long time. In fact, that's what we called her when she was in my belly. We always said the Peanut. Anyway, that's your answer. Maybe you still call your kid Peanut. Tell them that. Jelly Roll, hands up. 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
1: I'm Dan Blakely, keeping you in the loop this afternoon. Lunch by George rolled out a brand new cube van this morning, and it's about to become a mobile lifeline for people who need a hot meal. Chief Administrator Tom Iveson.
2: I'm 6 foot four. I can stand in it with room to spare, so in the cooler months, you know, worst case, we can keep the doors closed and hand the food out the passenger window.
1: The van was donated by Mercedes-Benz Kingston. Lunch by George moved its breakfast and lunch program to St. Lawrence College, where meals are prepared in a larger commercial kitchen. Nathan Townend is hanging on to the top job at Southeast Public Health, even after jumping from politics to a new gig with Lennox and Addington County. He'll stay on as chair through 2026, steering the ship through the health unit merger and all the planning that comes with that. The Great Lakes Museum has launched a massive new exhibit on where our seafood comes from. Aquaculture Farming the Waters features interactive stations, displays, and podcasts. Visitor experience manager Claire Notman says the project was so big they needed outside help to pull it off, adding most people don't realize how demanding fish farming really is. World Cup match to watch tonight is the tilt between Netherlands and Morocco. The winner will face Canada in the round of 16. Jays host Bo Bichette and the Mets tonight, hoping to snap that six-game losing streak. The next time you're scrolling through your phone, visit KingstonDaily.ca to see more of what Kingston is talking about. 401 traffic and weather coming up.
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0: 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Traffic and weather together.
5: The 401 is in good shape. No delays or collisions between Belleville and Brockville. Traffic is moving steady in both directions through Napanee, Odessa, Kingston, and Gananoque. Clear tonight, becoming partly cloudy late this evening, a low of 18. Tuesday, mainly cloudy, a chance of showers, the risk of a thunderstorm, a high of 29, Humidex 38. Wednesday, mix of sun and cloud, a chance of showers with a high of 32. And Thursday, mix of sun and cloud, a chance of showers and a high of 32. 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

New Country Afternoons, Dean Brody, a man without a woman. You might be seeing his face a little bit more. He was sharing a couple of photos of these big digital billboards, photos of him, of course, promoting the first part of his double album, which just came out this past Friday. Check it out. Here's Vincent Mason. Wish you well. New Country Afternoons.

0: 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Yeah. 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Here's Cass.
1: Hey, it's Cass coming to you from the Summer Hyundai Santa Fe. Just letting you know that this past weekend was the epic beginning of Sideshow's patio party. If you did not get a chance to stop by last Friday, there's next Friday coming up with the next patio party. Honestly, it was such a nice turnout to see, like, the dedication of everyone there, our team included, being at the patio, even though it started to rain a little bit. But you know what? The patio at Spearhead Brewery had nice coverage and you weren't really getting all that hit by the rain, thankfully. So you could still enjoy the party while having a good time, getting a good meal and just being out on the patio, because you know what? It's patio season and it's a good time to go party. So be sure to look out for this week's edition of Sideshow's Patio Party at Spearhead Brewery from 3 to 7, and it'll be broadcast live on WOW FM, as well as so many different events still to come all throughout the summer and this week alone, like Movies in the Square, hopefully finally getting to have its full start. While last week's we got to have a beautiful presentation and dance routine from Kingston School of Dance, the rain did take us out for the actual movie itself. I know, I'm heartbroken too, believe me. But ideally, we won't have that happening this week. There'll be another movie on Thursday, July 2nd, beginning at sundown. So be sure to come check it out, because there's always so many fun things happening. And of course, I'll be down there with the cruiser, along with so many other events happening all throughout the summer, thanks in part to Cataraqui Center, Kingston Frontenacs, and YGK Electric. In the new country, 98.9 Summer Hyundai Santa Fe, powered by Kingston Thousand Island Cruises, I'm Cass.
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3: If you're traveling along the 401, it's a clear drive between Belleville and Brockville. And no reported issues. Traffic is steady through Napanee, Odessa, Kingston, and Gananoque. Clear tonight, becoming partly cloudy late this evening, a low of 18. Tuesday, mainly cloudy, a chance of showers. The risk of a thunderstorm, a high of 29, humidex 38. Wednesday, a mix of sun and cloud, a chance of showers with a high of 32. And Thursday, a mix of sun and cloud, a chance of showers and a high of 32. 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

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They wanted to mention the Market Wing Cultural Space at City Hall will be open from noon until 6 on Canada Day. 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You'll be able to check that out and so much more. You can get more info too over at cityofkingston.ca. 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On a train.

New Country Afternoons. Riley Green is going to be part of the new season of The Voice as a coach. And now we have a date. It'll begin Monday, September 21st. Here he is with Think As You Drunk on New Country Afternoons.

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New Catch Free Afternoons, Brett Kissel, Cooper Allen, two of us. Brett Kissel spending Canada Day in Calgary playing Spruce Meadows. And of course, he's heading back to Ontario. He's got some shows, including Strathroy on August the 6th. He's playing Boots and Hearts August the 7th. Kane Brown, here's Woman, New Country Afternoons.

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0: 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Traffic and weather together.
7: If you're heading along the 401 today, you'll find a good drive. No delays or collisions between Belleville and Brockville. Traffic is moving well through Napanee, Odessa, Kingston, and Gananoque. Clear tonight, becoming partly cloudy late this evening, a low of 18. Tuesday, mainly cloudy, a chance of showers. The risk of a thunderstorm, a high of 29, Humidex 38. Wednesday, a mix of sun and cloud, a chance of showers with a high of 32. And Thursday, a mix of sun and cloud, a chance of showers and a high of 32. Traffic for A-Plus Auto Detailing. 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
1: 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Ella Langley, live Ottawa Blues Fest, July the 17th. You could be there, too. Head over to kingstondaily.ca to find out how. Here she is with Morgan Wallen. I Can't Love You Anymore, New Country, 98.9.

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2: I'm Dan Blakely, keeping you in the loop this afternoon. A Queen's University cardiologist says he's still wrapping his head around being named to the Order of Canada. Dr. Stephen Archer, longtime researcher, teacher, and department head, says the honor caught him off guard. He trained at Queen's, spent years working in the U.S., then returned to lead the school's Department of Medicine. He treats a wide range of heart patients, but his specialty is pulmonary arterial hypertension, a rare and serious condition.
3: Which is the disease where the blood vessels in the lung get plugged, and as a result of that obstruction of lung flow, people are short of breath and may pass out, and has about a 50% chance of the person dying within 5 years.
2: Archer says he never expected the recognition, especially after spending so much time south of the border and pushing Ottawa to boost health care funding. The Southeast Public Health Board is keeping Nathan Townend in the chair's seat through the rest of 2026. Townend recently shifted from elected office to a new role with Lennox and Addington County, but he'll continue steering the board through the public health merger and its ongoing strategic planning. What you doing Saturday? Kingston's waterfront will be buzzing as Easter Seals Ontario and the Kingston Yacht Club roll out their first ever Swim the Lake fundraiser. Organizer Linda Cloutier says the event is built for everyone with accessible programming and a full day of summer activities.
4: A lot of families are unaware of Able Sail, so it's a great opportunity. So they are set, they are equipped to take children who are in mobility equipment safely onto a boat with their family. It's just such a wonderful experience.
2: Money raised will help provide mobility equipment and camp access for kids and youth across southeastern Ontario. The eyes of Canada on tonight's World Cup match between Netherlands and Morocco. Winner will meet Canada this weekend in the round of 16. Jays try to snap a six-game losing streak when they host the Mets tonight. Next time you're scrolling through your phone, visit KingstonDaily.ca to see what else Kingston is talking about. 401 traffic and weather coming up. We
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8: The drive on the 401 is looking good. Conditions are clear between Belleville and Brockville. Steady traffic in both directions through Napanee, Odessa, Kingston, and Gananoque. Clear tonight, becoming partly cloudy late this evening, a low of 18. Tuesday, mainly cloudy, a chance of showers, the risk of a thunderstorm, a high of 29, humidex 38. Wednesday, a mix of sun and cloud, a chance of showers with a high of 32. And Thursday, a mix of sun and cloud, a chance of showers and a high of 32. 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

Country Afternoons, Morgan Griffiths, just being me. I'm Trinette. My review from my 11-year-old with Toy Story 5, it was good. I would like a better review than that. If you've got one for me, send me a text this afternoon. Let me know what you thought of Toy Story 5, because I think I'll have to go see it by myself, because my daughter wasn't all that thrilled. New Country Afternoons.

0: 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Here's Cass.
1: Hey, it's Cass coming to you from the Summer Hyundai Santa Fe. Just reminding you that this week is such a packed week for events like the Canada Day events happening all around Kingston and area. I'll be at the Bath Parade in the morning, as well as heading up downtown and seeing all the fun events that are happening throughout the city. So be sure to plan ahead and look ahead to see what you want to do. And not to mention, this week is also the return of Hollywood Country Jamboree, which I'm so excited for. I'll be checking that out on Friday. And who knows, maybe you'll see me there too if you go get your tickets, or if you already have your tickets, be on the lookout for me in the cruiser and potentially even on stage. Who knows, you might have to see to find out. Plus so many fun other events happening all throughout the summer in Kingston and the surrounding area. So be sure to look out for me all summer long at the hottest local events. Thanks in part to Cataraqui Center, Kingston Frontenacs, and YGK Electric. 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
0: 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Traffic and weather together.
11: No problems to report on the 401. It's a smooth drive between Belleville and Brockville. See normal traffic through Napanee, Odessa, Kingston, and Gananoque. Clear tonight, becoming partly cloudy late this evening, a low of 18. Tuesday, mainly cloudy, a chance of showers, the risk of a thunderstorm, a high of 29, humidex 38. Wednesday, mix of sun and cloud, a chance of showers with a high of 32. And Thursday, mix of sun and cloud, a chance of showers and a high of 32. 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

New Country Afternoon, Zach Thompson at the Sanity. Scotty McCreary, he's been in country music for 15 years now, and he's marking the anniversary with a new album simply titled 15. It's coming out on July the 17th. You wouldn't think you would have timed that for the 15th of a month, but anyway, here he is, Bottle Rockets, New Country Afternoons. Yeah.

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0: Country afternoon, Sam Hunt, Body Like a Back Road. I'm Trinette. I like that song, but I would admit I would not want someone to tell me I have a body like a back road. Like, I just don't think that's a compliment. George Burge, Luke Bryan, New Country afternoon.
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Country Afternoons, Aaron Goodman, Country Dance. He's such a good guy. Recently stopped by the New Country Studios, and he's been talking about some new music, but couldn't reveal a lot of information, so we'll have to stay tuned on that. We've got a country throwback to get you going for your Monday afternoon after Taylor Swift, I Knew It, I Knew You. New Country Afternoons.

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8: The 401 is moving well. You're finding no delays or collisions between Belleville and Brockville, and conditions are steady through Napanee, Odessa, Kingston, and Gananoque. Clear tonight, becoming partly cloudy late this evening, a low of 18. Tuesday, mainly cloudy, a chance of showers, the risk of a thunderstorm, a high of 29, Humidex 38. Wednesday, mix of sun and cloud, a chance of showers with a high of 32. And Thursday, mix of sun and cloud, a chance of showers and a high of 32. 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
1: Kingston's New Country 98.9 to Neil Arts. Don't ruin flowers. Canada Day celebrations. If you're looking for some fun, head over to our website. We've got all the details there with upcoming local events. Bailey Zimmerman, Chevy Silverado, New Country Afternoons.

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1: I'm Dan Blakely, keeping you in the loop this afternoon. Lunch by George rolled out a brand new cube van this morning, and it's about to become a mobile lifeline for people who need a hot meal. Chief Administrator Tom Iveson.
2: I'm 6 foot four. I can stand in it with room to spare, so in the cooler months, worst case, we can keep the doors closed and hand the food out the passenger window.
1: The van was donated by Mercedes-Benz Kingston. Lunch by George moved its breakfast and lunch program to St. Lawrence College, where meals are prepared in a larger commercial kitchen. Nathan Townend is hanging on to the top job at Southeast Public Health, even after jumping from politics to a new gig with Lennox and Addington County. He'll stay on as chair through 2026, steering the ship through the health unit merger and all the planning that comes with that. The Great Lakes Museum has launched a massive new exhibit on where our seafood comes from. Aquaculture Farming the Waters features interactive stations, displays, and podcasts. Visitor experience manager Claire Notman says the project was so big they needed outside help to pull it off, adding most people don't realize how demanding fish farming really is. World Cup match to watch tonight is the tilt between Netherlands and Morocco. The winner will face Canada in the round of 16. Jays host Bo Bichette and the Mets tonight, hoping to snap that six-game losing streak. The next time you're scrolling through your phone, visit KingstonDaily.ca to see more of what Kingston is talking about. 401 traffic and weather coming up.
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4: 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And we're taking over the city one event at a time. 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Big thanks to our amazing sponsors, Kingston Thousand Island Cruises, Cataraqui Center, Kingston Frontenacs, and YGK Electric. 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
0: 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Traffic and weather together.
5: It's a clean drive along the 401. Traffic is moving well in both directions between Belleville and Brockville, with no issues to report through Napanee, Odessa, Kingston, or Yananaque. Clear tonight, becoming partly cloudy late this evening, a low of 18. Tuesday, mainly cloudy, a chance of showers, the risk of a thunderstorm, a high of 29, humidex 38. Wednesday, a mix of sun and cloud, a chance of showers with a high of 32. And Thursday, a mix of sun and cloud, a chance of showers and a high of 32. 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
0: 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That means local news, traffic, and weather. Every morning and afternoon. Because that's what Kingston expects. 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

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Betty supporting Post Malone on his tour, including a show in Nashville tomorrow night. 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
8: You're seeing a good drive along the 401. No delays or collisions between Belleville and Brockville. Traffic continues to move smoothly through Napanee, Odessa, Kingston, and Gananoque. Clear tonight, becoming partly cloudy late this evening, a low of 18. Tuesday, mainly cloudy, a chance of showers, the risk of a thunderstorm, a high of 29, Humidex 38. Wednesday, mix of sun and cloud, a chance of showers with a high of 32. And Thursday, mix of sun and cloud, a chance of showers and a high of 32. 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Drivers in Kingston know that after hitting some of our worst potholes, the smartest thing they should do is have Auto Service Kingston perform their next oil change, as suspension inspections are always included with your oil changes. Don't wait, get it.

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Loyalist Township Aquatic Center will be opening up on July the 20th. We've got more info all about it, kingstondaily.ca. Morgan Wallen, don't we? 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

New Country Afternoons, Alan Jackson, Who's Cheating Who? His final concert of his touring career happened on Saturday. Last call, one more for the road, the finale sold out, star-studded concert event. Here's Lainey Wilson with John Mayer, Phone Keys Wallet, New Country Afternoons.

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Here he is with Don't Tell on Me, New Country Afternoons.

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6: The 401 is running smoothly from Belleville through to Brockville. No reported delays or collisions. Traffic remains steady in both directions through Napanee, Odessa, Kingston, and Gananoque. Clear tonight, becoming partly cloudy late this evening, a low of 18. Tuesday, mainly cloudy, a chance of showers. The risk of a thunderstorm, a high of 29, humidex 38. Wednesday, a mix of sun and cloud, a chance of showers with a high of 32. And Thursday, a mix of sun and cloud, a chance of showers and a high of 32. 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Stay on time and up to date with 401 traffic and weather together tomorrow morning starting at 6.
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Country Afternoons. I'm Trinette heading out of here, but I'll be back tomorrow. We've got tunes from Luke Combs and Dallas Smith up after Jelly Roll, Hands Up, New Country Afternoons.

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